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1: Bahamas light work, Turks might work. I told you a lot of party. He said I'm just getting started.

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1: Wish I could stay here. Can't deny I like the rush. 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